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1: I got to tell you, it was such a fun weekend. Shout out to Vegas and our friends over at Capital One. The iHeartRadio Music Festival was unreal. So if you missed out, cool thing is you can relive it all up on our Instagram at iHeartCountry. Amazing performances from Kenny Chesney, Stella Lefty. And shout out Lainey Wilson with the Dolly tribute, too. Go check that out.

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1: Wednesday morning, we found something that apparently could be a massive red flag in a marriage. 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
1: 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What curse is she talking about? 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

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What's going on? 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
1: There's Luke Combs. What's up? It's Wayne D. to Hamilton. Instagram is at Wayne D. to you want to check in. Would love to hear from you. Got some awesome Stella Lefty content up there for y'all to check out when you get a sec. Here's Megan Maroney.

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1: And asking you, would you rather have Friday off or Monday off? Let's say we legit got to a place where our weekends were 4 days. Oh, sign me up. Brandon, what do you think?
2: See, I'm choosing Monday. Nobody really works on Friday anyways, and Mondays are the worst day to get up and get going to work. So, yeah, I'm going to choose Monday.
1: But wouldn't it be worse if Tuesday felt like Monday? That's my only thing. Tay, don't you think?
3: Yeah, I would hate a Tuesday being a Monday.
1: That's what I'm saying. That's why I don't even like three-day weekends now, unless it's Friday. Let Monday be Monday.
3: I agree.
1: Let Friday be the weekend.
3: I agree.
1: All right. 1-877-367-4432 is our number. 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
1: Wednesday morning, they found something that apparently could be a massive red flag in a marriage. It has nothing to do with cheating. You're going to want to hear this. 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
1: All right, so they say you can only turn 16 once, but 44 years later, this dad is doing it again.
0: Oh, boy. We'll get to that story in just under 15

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Hey, it's Wayne D and Tay. 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
1: Rethink Some Things, that is the latest from Luke Combs. It's so wild, the rewind time. Luke Combs, his song Hurricane. He was an iHeart Country on the Verge artist. We literally introduced you to him first. It's so cool. That's a cool story. I love that. Hey, Kenny is on your radio now.

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1: He's a ranch hand in a pinch, man. Hotter than the red on the cattle brand. 'Cause she's a gold digger with a quick trigger. 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
1: Hey, we're excited because Kenny Chesney is putting out a brand new album Friday. To celebrate, he'll join us Saturday night right here. Kenny talking the new album and more. His time in Vegas is going to be fun. We'll catch up with Kenny Saturday night at 7 o'clock right here.

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1: Wednesday morning, they found something that apparently could be a massive red flag in a marriage. 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
1: And of course, there is so much happening with some of your favorite country artists. It's hard to keep up, right? Well, that's why I'm here. Got your iHeart Country Roundup coming up in just a couple minutes with Wayne D and Tay.

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Pioneer Valley's Country, Kicks 100.9. So I got a topic I want to discuss next hour. What is something that eases your mind? Eases your mind. 866-607-8383. We'll talk about this next hour. I'll put you on the air.

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1: Morning, Granger. 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Have a good day. Thank you.
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Earl Dibbles is going to share this dumb criminal story with us next.

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Pioneer Valley's Country Kicks 100.9. Do you know what New York's first baseball team was called? I'll remind you, plus some other things that went down on this day in history coming up in two songs.

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You know, I brought this up last hour, and I'm still looking to hear your thoughts. What is something that eases your mind? What do you do? Who do you talk to? 866-607-8383.

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1: Hi, Granger Smith. It's Leslie from Marion, and I'm just driving back from Charlotte. Thank you. Love listening to you guys.
0: Well, thank you so much, Leslie. I appreciate you calling.

0: 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Ann Hudson is about to jump on and share some Nashville news with us. Ann, what do you have lined up?
1: Oh, this is cool, Granger. Did you see what Kenny Chesney is doing to celebrate his new album? I'll tell you, it's something you can actually attend coming up in your Nashville news next.

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7: 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Welcome, y'all. I'm Granger Smith, your host. I've got some things I want to talk about that went down on this day in history coming up. Plus some Nashville news with Ann Hudson. She's going to talk to you about your favorite stars out there in Nashville and what they got going on. Hang tight for all of this on this final hour. We are After Midnight.

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Pioneer Valley's Country, Kix 100.9. I love that you've got us turned up here early Wednesday morning. Thank you for doing what you do, and thanks for letting me be a part of it here on After Midnight with you.

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1: Ann Hudson is about to jump on and share some Nashville news with us. Ann, what do you have lined up?
2: 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Did you see what Kenny Chesney is doing to celebrate his new album? I'll tell you, it's something you can actually attend. Coming up in your Nashville news next.

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1: Riley Green, get ready for that iHeartCountry album release party going down tonight right here. And you can actually watch it on the iHeartCountry YouTube channel as well. All tonight. New album came out this past Friday, but like I said, celebrating tonight. Bailey Zimmerman now. Wow.

0: 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And personally, I'm just not a fan of all the pumpkin spice stuff or the smell. Where have they gone too far?
1: I saw like a pumpkin spice scented dog cologne yesterday.
0: What?
1: Weird. I think that's a

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I'm Dusty, and if you tried listening on your smart device yet, it's so easy. 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
1: And I knew it was going to happen. Somebody shot me a note. 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You do you, though. It's fine.

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1: And your daily dose of randomness. Today's topic comes from NASA. Just hear me out. It's about a planet, an exoplanet. That next. Cole Swindell first.

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1: 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Hope your Wednesday is treating you great. Thank you for letting us be part of your Wednesday. By the way, you can always take us everywhere on the free iHeartRadio app and stay connected on there too. Tap that talkback mic. Tell me what I can play for you. You got a shout out for somebody? Hey, let us

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0: Tomorrow morning, we'll talk about a guy who was a fugitive for a long time because he was living as a woman to hide. 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Tell me something good at 55 after every hour as well. 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
1: And time for your random poll of the day. This one's interesting, in my opinion. I'm Dusty. New poll asking Americans. All right, let's say you meet somebody for the first time. Maybe you know similar acquaintances, whatever the case may be. You're meeting somebody for the first time. How do you greet them? 51% said a handshake. I would agree with that. 18% said a wave or a nod. I also get that. 12% said nothing physical, just a hello or a hey. All right. 5% say they will greet a stranger with a hug. I'm going to be that guy. Some random person that I've never met, even if we have an acquaintance, they walk up and try to give me a hug. I'm going to make it real awkward. I'm just saying that. Let's not do that, all right? So now we know. Get more on the way.
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1: Spiggin and Riley Green, that iHeartCountry album release party going on later on tonight. 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
1: You know, it's been a weird Wednesday. I looked at my computer and I'm like, where did all 85 of these emails come from in the last 3 minutes? Like, what happened? Is it wrong if I just hit delete on them all and just play dumb later? Be like, oh, I never got the email. I'm sorry. Another

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Bobby Bones here. Tomorrow morning, we'll talk about a guy who was a fugitive for a long time because he was living as a woman to hide, and also the things that people lie about the most. Tell me something good at 55 after every hour as well. 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
1: And fall is officially here, but you are waiting for October to hit. 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
1: You know, it's been a little bit since we've had a What Are You Thinking? 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What this guy did that he thought he was helping out. He thought he was doing something great, and then he ended up getting arrested because you can't do this. 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

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Since the kids lost their minds and the yard work never seems to end. 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

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Bobby Bones here. Tomorrow morning, we'll talk about a guy who was a fugitive for a long time because he was living as a woman to hide, and also the things that people lie about the most. Tell me something good at 55 after every hour as well. We'll see you tomorrow morning on the Bobby Bones Show. Let me

Kix 100.9 and middle of the work week. We have made it. Gearing up for that iHeart Country album release party later on tonight with Riley Green. And to get prepped for it, actually got a song from Riley. Brand new song from him after 2:00.

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I'm Dusty. Hey, maybe you got a shout out, a birthday, a song request, a comment. You can let us know. Look for that red talkback mic when you're listening to us on the free iHeartRadio app. Kix 100.9. 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

Mix 100.9. She didn't leave us waiting too long to figure out what this new song drop is all about on Friday. I'll give you all the details coming up 3:40. Here's Taylor Swift with Our Song.

Kenny Chesney, Kix 100.9. His album Silver Sands Marina going to be out on Friday. And tomorrow, we'll have the exclusive world premiere of one of those new songs for you. Right now, it's Cody Johnson.

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1: 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Congratulations to Stella Lefty, her debut single right here. And now officially her first ever number one on country radio. Here she is with Boston.

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Bobby Bones here. Tomorrow morning, we'll talk about a guy who was a fugitive for a long time because he was living as a woman to hide. And also the things that people lie about the most. Tell me something good at 55 after every hour as well. We'll see you tomorrow morning on the Bobby Bones Show.

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101.9. Coming up next hour, 4:40, I'll give you a keyword that could score you some Eric Church and Kenny Chesney tickets. 4:40 right now. It's Lauren, Elena, and Chase Matthew.

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Tonight, 10 p.m., we're celebrating a brand new Riley Green album. Talk more about that a little bit later on. 10 p.m. tonight right here, but Riley and Ella coming for you next.

Riley and Ella, Kicks 100.9. You loving Riley as a coach on The Voice? Yeah, so far, so good. Tonight, we're celebrating his brand new album, 10 p.m. right here, right now. It's John Morgan.

Kix 100.9. The last time it happened, it was 2013. Kenny and Church at Gillette. That was the first time I had to be on the sandbar. Needed some church in my face. Kenny, too. You got a chance to win some tickets coming up 4:40.

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Bobby Bones here. Tomorrow morning, we'll talk about a guy who was a fugitive for a long time because he was living as a woman to hide, and also the things that people lie about the most.

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0: Morgan Wallen, Kicks 100.9. Coming up 6 minutes, I'm going to give you a keyword that you need to take to our website for a chance at some Kenny and Chief tickets. Yeah. 6 minutes, here's Kane Brown.
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1: 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You know, the first time I ever saw Taylor Swift, had to see her. She was opening for these guys. In fact, it was the tour that Eric Church got kicked off of for playing too long. The Meadows, were you there? Yeah, we're going to talk about Taylor coming up 5:40.

And took a little time off in New Hampshire. Got to see these guys perform. They are going to be at Mohegan on Saturday. So if you're going to that show, you're in for a treat. Here's Dan and Shay with Say So.

101.9. That's Just Me. The album came out in its entirety on Friday. I'm loving it. We're celebrating tonight, 10 p.m. right here. Randy Houser for you. It's Running Out of Moonlight.

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Bobby Bones here. Tomorrow morning, we'll talk about a guy who was a fugitive for a long time because he was living as a woman to hide. And also the things that people lie about the most. Tell me something good at 55 after.

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Mix 100.9. So, were you following the Easter eggs that Taylor Swift was dropping? Is it country? Probably not so much, but give you the scoop coming up 6 minutes. Right now, it's Miranda.

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Next on the Lefty Kicks 100.9. Tonight, we have an album release party with Riley Green, 10 p.m. right here, and you can watch on our iHeartCountry YouTube channel. That's Just Me, though, the title track. You want to hear it? I got it coming for you after Cole.

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100.9. This guy going to be opening for Brantley Gilbert Friday at Mohegan. He's also teasing a new song called Crybaby that comes out on Friday. Kind of looking forward to that one. Right now, it's John Morgan.

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Bobby Bones here. Tomorrow morning, we'll talk about a guy who was a fugitive for a long time because he was living as a woman to hide. And also the things that people lie about the most. Tell me something good at 55 after every hour as well. We'll see you tomorrow morning on the Bobby Bones Show.

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1: 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Playing it now. The song is called Horseback. Check it out.
2: He's a ranch hand in a pinch, man. Hotter than the red on the cattle brand. Cause she's a gold digger with a quick trigger. 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

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Kix 100.9, Bobby Bones here. Tomorrow morning, we'll talk about a guy who was a fugitive for a long time because he was living as a woman to hide, and also the things that people lie about the most. Tell me something good at 55 after every hour as well. 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